7,000 cigarettes have passed through these lungs, and every single day I wish I'd never smoked one. A week brushing my teeth and a week getting my hair cut. 8 years sleeping, I'm still tired when I wake up. A whole year eating and I still lost weight, fuck. 5 proper girlfriends and 5 messy breakups.

I wanna write a happy song. Forget for a moment all that is wrong. Concentrate on all that's right, like the stars that sparkle in

It's a big, big world and there's many fish in the sea. I'm trying not to roam, but I'm flesh and bone, so you better keep your eye on me. I'm not trying to flirt, not trying to hurt, don't even want to be free. But when I see them walk and I hear them talk, well, that's the end of me. They got bumps and curves just for a doze, and I haven't even mentioned their lips. They got wild eyes that make me lie and licks right up to the hips. They're from outer space, they're the fairer race, and we all know who's in control. But when they look at the lips and they swing in the hips, well, a man can lose his soul. 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

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I got a gal named Daisy. She almost drives me crazy. I got

wise, cruel and sinful man. Jesus hit him with a blinding light, and then his life began. I said it, yeah.

you had one shot, or one opportunity, to seize everything you ever wanted in one moment, would you capture it, or just let it slip?